0: It's Will and Woody for the drive home.
1: Hot takes, Woods. We had a lot of fun doing this. Finley.
2: My hot take is that match by itself is absolutely revolting.
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1: Yeah, what a waste of time.
2: I actually gagged at it.
4: Yeah, it's disgusting.
1: And it's also like so $16.
2: Yeah. I know.
4: Gen Z are convincing themselves it tastes good because it's so good for you. It's disgusting.
1: Matcha will forever be the nail in Gen Z's coffin in terms of culture. As far as I'm concerned.
4: And we'll end it there.
1: There's another hot take.
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11: Hi, I'm Phoebe Humphrey. The federal government continues to defend its major tax reforms despite the first chunk of measures passing the lower house. The bill, which includes changes to negative gearing and capital gains tax, will now go to the Senate, where Labor doesn't have a clear majority. But ALP President Wayne Swan has faith.
12: We're going to get cracking and get the housing system working for young people in Australia. We're proud of that. These reforms are not all that controversial. We've seen them before. We need them now, and they'll work.
11: They're on Nine. Bondi terror attack hero Ahmed Al Ahmed will face court next month, charged with assaulting his dad. It's alleged the assault happened at his Sydney home back in March, with the 44-year-old accused of putting his dad in a headlock. Donald Trump insists progress is being made regarding the conflict between Israel and Hezbollah. It comes as the militant group says it's rejected a new ceasefire plan backed by the US, but Trump says they won't want the conflict to continue.
13: I think Hezbollah, I will tell you, they called us and they said, how about stopping? And I think you're going to see things happen over there. That's been like a little bit of a different world, but it's interconnected with Iran. And it would be really nice if Lebanon could have some peace.
11: Unions say disability support workers could be thousands better off after an NDIS loophole was closed that had been allowing dodgy NDIS providers to pay workers less than the rebates refunded by the scheme. And Flybuys' three-year reign as Australia's favourite loyalty scheme has ended, with sister program OnePass taking out the top Canstar prize. The 7-Eleven rewards program came in third place. In sport, round 13 of the AFL continues at the MCG tonight, with the Hawks and Doggies going head-to-head. Last night, the Crows held off a fast-finishing Geelong outfit to win by just 1 point at Adelaide Oval. And the Rabbitohs are rueing a costly bunker miss in their 28-14 loss to Manly. A Sea Eagles knock-on went unnoticed in the lead-up to a crucial try. Souths coach Wayne Bennett says the tech should be scrapped if it isn't used properly.
14: They have all the opportunity to make a decision, to see it, whatever. And they still get it wrong.
11: That's the latest news and sport.
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11: Possible shower today, Murray Bridge 18, Adelaide, Strathalbyn and Victor Harbour 17, Mount Barker 15, Mount Lofty 11, Saturday partly cloudy, possible shower in Adelaide and on the south coast, Murray Bridge 20, Adelaide 17, Strathalbyn and Victor Harbour 18, Mount Barker 16 and Mount Lofty 12 degrees.
10: They got the right stuff. Katie Wright Dynamite, an irresistible force of fun. This is the right stuff.
11: Happy Friday. Let's go. Happy long weekend's eve. I am hyped and I am happy for it. It's my kid's birthday on Tuesday, so I'm not going to be away for an extra day. That's right. I've taken an annual leave day so I can be with my child. On the Tuesday. So I got a big one. My kid has requested, he's four, he just wants shrimps and cake. A boy after my own heart. I think I can do this. Going to be a complete prawn star, so I'm going to have to just go and prawn right up at the store and get deeply amongst it. We're going to do that, mashed potato, bit of boiled carrot. Dreams are made of this. Perfect for my little four, almost five-year-old boy. So cute. That's so funny. That's what he wants, shrimps and cake. Plenty of tunes on the way, though. Let's go. Let's power ourselves through the weekend. Disco Lions and Tinashe, but to take us there, it's the Biebs with Ghost. On your home of the hits, you know what? Across the Adelaide Hills, the South Coast, the Murraylands, the iHeart Radio app, absolutely everywhere. With Katie Wright Dynamite, you're on Power FM.

for your Friday, 5th of June. No broke boys, Disco Lands International. Sometimes when you're a little broke, it's like you just go to get the tin veggies, don't you? You get into a bit of tin tomatoes, Woolies tin tomatoes. Well, one South Australian resident has reported they found maggots in their tin of tomatoes. My grandpa would probably joke. He's passed. Bless his soul. The sweetest man on the planet. It's a little side story, but he would joke, you know, adds a little extra flavour. And remember the Twits? Ronald Dahl's the Twits? They used to eat maggots, didn't they? Just eat them up. Yum, yum, yum. Not suggesting you do that. This is not nutritional advice at all. So do check your tin tomatoes. Woolworths has done a recall on the product, but they have also said that it may not be a maggot. It might just be a tomato seed or fibre that can sometimes resemble larvae after processing. So there you go. But I reckon it's sus. I reckon just Katie Wright Dynamite's just personal opinion. Just go, you know, check them. Be careful on that. Absolutely. Remember the... there was a kidney beans and there was apparently rat remains in that. That was like, I think, last year. So every time I eat a lot of kidney beans, every time I just check now. Yeah, all us vegetarians on the kidney beans are checking for rats in there. Anyway, it's a few hours between now and lunchtime. You might be on a little sort of morning tea snack. Sorry about that. Heaps of tunes on the way. The script on the way for you to take us there. Stacey's mum. She's got it going on. She's damn hot. On your home with the hits, Power FM.

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1: Friday night at the Adelaide Women's Pre-Release Centre in Northfield, where I grew up, if anyone was wondering.
2: Yeah, right near your old school.
1: Yeah, my old crib. And one of the female inmates actually just left to go get alcohol.
2: Hey, guys, have we got any alcohol here? Nah, you have to go out to the shops.
1: You know what?
2: I'll just pop out.
1: She avoided the cameras, snuck through two fences, left to go get some alcohol.

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0: the Right Stuff, Pat Benatar with All Fired Up. And people were certainly all fired up last night at the Adelaide Crows game. Adam from Adam's Weekly caught up with Craig and Shells. So have a little powwow about that. Take a listen.
1: Let's get around the boys instead, shall we? The Crows, eh?
2: 1 point.
1: Oh, my goodness. What a win last night in terrible conditions at the Adelaide Oval. The people of Adelaide haven't been that wet and happy on a Thursday night since Magic Mike Thursdays at Madame Josephine's, I tell you. Sopping. It had all you want from a clash, didn't it? The seesawing scoreboard, injuries, and Crows fans being absolute gronks to the Geelong coach. That's guys, it's a game. It's just a game, guys. And you can't play it, so chill, okay?
0: Trust Adam to chuck a wet in that context joke into a sports game. The man has a way with words. You can catch him every Friday for Adam's Weekly and Craig and Charles every weekday morning from 6 to 9 a.m. in Brekkie. Plenty tunes on the way. I love kicking it back into this vibe. It's Len with Still My Sunshine. Absolute vibe. I'll hit play on that inside five. Hosier now. Take me to church on your home of the hits, Power FM.

0: Sharon with a little more. Hope you're doing fabulous on your Friday. Happy long weekend's eve. It's exciting, isn't it? Going into a long weekend. Absolutely lovely. I really think that we should have an extra day each and every weekend. Albanese, if you're listening, that would make our life a lot more Albanese, and we deserve it. We absolutely deserve it. And you deserve the iHeartRadio app. You can download it from the App Store. 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Something's free. 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That bit's important. There's a couple of Power FMs across Australia. And then you're hot to go, and you could just shut up and dance. I should shut up a little bit more and do more dancing. A bit hard as a radio announcer, but I can do it during the songs, and I think I will right now. Delenn with Steal My Sunshine, kicking it back to 1999 on your home of the hits, Power FM.
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0: FM, the right stuff. Maroon 5 with This Love. Hope you're doing fab. I really do. I've still got a little fabulous in me from yesterday when I chatted to Ruben Kay, cabaret star, artistic director of the Adelaide Cabaret Festival, and Mahalia Barnes, the one, the only powerhouse vocalist, about her show, daughter of Jimmy Barnes. If you're not fully across that, she is an absolute incredible artist in her own right. So we had a bit of a powwow. Keep an eye on our socials, Power FMSA, Facebook, Instagram, and I'll keep you across everything as it happens down at the Cabaret Festival with all the people that I chat to. There's already a chat up there with Ruben Kay. So that's pretty fab. And like keeping it in the fab theatre thespian darling space, I am going to be chatting with Georgina Hobson right after the 11 a.m. news, sport and weather. Now, if you're thinking, that sounds familiar, but I'm not sure, she is starring in Anastasia the Musical. Incredible talent. And I've also got double passes to Anastasia the Musical to give away, coming to Adelaide a little later on this year in August. So make sure you're listening and get through on the phone lines to win that incredible prize. 11 a.m. around the corner, like I said, news, sport, weather on the way, Samba on the way. Play on that after 11 on your home of the hits, Power FM.
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5: Hi, I'm Phoebe Humphrey. Senior ministers are making no apologies after revelations more than 51,000 non-citizens access the taxpayer-funded 5% home deposit scheme. Liberal frontbencher Andrew Bragg says only citizens should have access to it, but Mark Butler's told Seven permanent residents pay their way too.
6: Permanent residents are here forever. They're building careers, they're building businesses, they're having children, and we want them to enjoy the full Australian dream, which includes getting into housing.
5: Australia's greenhouse gas emissions have dropped to their lowest level since the pandemic. Emissions dropped 2.1% in the year to December 2025, driven by clean energy replacing fossil fuels and transport emissions falling. It comes as electric vehicle sales have doubled in the past year. Two men have been charged in Sydney in relation to plans to import illicit drugs into Australia. Authorities allege the 26 and 35-year-old are part of a trusted insider network within the city's ports. Investigators have linked the alleged network to multiple plots to import illicit drugs last year, including more than one tonne of cocaine. And unions have welcomed the closing of a loophole that'll stop dodgy NDIS providers from underpaying their staff. Under the old rules, disability support workers could be paid less than the rebates refunded by the scheme. Angus McFarlane from the Australian Services Union says this will put thousands back in his members' pockets.
7: About 30,000 workers, we estimate, in the NDIS will be up to $16,000 a year better off.
5: In sport and inform, Hawthorn and Bulldogs go head-to-head tonight at the MCG. The Hawks have won their past five meetings. Coach Sam Mitchell knows the Doggies will be hungry.
8: We're going to have to play really well against the Dogs. We've scouted them. We've done our op. David Hale put a pretty good picture together of what we think they're going to bring, and we know we're going to have to beat our best because their best is very, very good.
5: Last night, the Crows beat Geelong by 1 point. And to NRL, Kieran Foran continues his strong reign at Manly, who beat the Rabbitohs 28-14. Tonight, the Storm hosts the Knights and the Roosters take on the Raiders. That's the latest news and sport.
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14: Power FM weather. Possible shower today, Murray Bridge 18, Adelaide, Strathalbyn and Victor Harbour 17, Mount Barker 15, Mount Lofty 11, Saturday partly cloudy, possible shower in Adelaide and on the south coast, Murray Bridge 20, Adelaide 17, Strathalbyn and Victor Harbour 18, Mount Barker 16 and Mount Lofty 12 degrees.
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14: Have I got the right stuff for you guys? I sure do. Happy Friday, 5th of June. Let's go into the long weekend. And what I'm talking about is a double pass to see Anastasia, the Broadway musical coming to Adelaide's Festival Theatre from August 2nd. It's a romantic, adventure-filled hit inspired by the beloved film, and it's set to delight audiences of all ages. All ages. Love that. You can bring your kids. I'm going to speak to the star of the show, Georgina Hobson, next. I've also got, like I said, a double pass up for grabs once I get off the phone lines to her. Don't call me now, but this is the number you're going to need. 1300 137 317 for a fabulous night out at the theatre, which could be coming your way. Genuine is coming your way with Pony, so turn that up and dance around. I'm imagining you listening in like a mechanics workshop or something and just getting right into it. But to take us towards Pony, it's Somba with Homewrecker. Totally different vibe. On your home of the hits, Power FM.

0: RFM, the right stuff. Katie Wright, Dynamite with you. Happy Friday, 5th of June. Heading into the long weekend, which is pretty exciting. What else is exciting is I'm about to get her chatting with us all. I've got her hanging on the line, Georgina Hobson. She is the star of Anastasia, the Broadway musical, which arrives at the Adelaide Festival Theatre from August 2nd, bringing its sweeping score, stunning costumes, the legendary tale that has fascinated the world for more than a century. But I've got Georgina on the line. Georgina Hobson, hello.
1: Good morning. Hi. Thanks for having me.
0: You're so welcome. Can you talk to me, because the stage and the costuming and all the production values and everything is so exciting as well. Can you talk to me a little bit about the show and what audiences can expect?
1: Oh my gosh. I mean, the show is just, it's so beautiful. It's kind of got like every element that you could want in a musical. There's mystery, there's romance, there's comedy, there's like a fairy tale element, there's like a little bit of history in there, and then we've got like beautiful singing, the most iconic score, like we've got recognizable songs from the animated 90s film of Anastasia, so
0: yeah.
1: You know, Once Upon a December and Journey to the Past are like two of the biggest hits, so people love to hear that. We've got this amazing dancing, like the set, the costumes, it's one of those shows that I think people come away from just going, wow, like that was such an experience. We, you know, that's what audiences have kind of been reacting to the show like, and it's beautiful to be a part of. I just love it.
0: Yeah, the creative team is like Tony Award winning, and so it's pretty amazing. And your role, you're leading the cast. And what's that like, your portrayal of your character and you're in the show? Can you talk to me about that a bit?
1: Oh, I mean, it's like, for me, it's just such an honor to sort of be a part of the legacy of Anastasia. I, like so many others, was a huge fan of the movie growing up, the 90s movie. That just really resonated with me as a kid, and I think it has resonated with a lot of people. Because of the Anya's story, she's so full of, you know, she's got a lot of, like a lot of grit and a lot of spunk to her, but she's, you know, just a person trying to find out who she is at the end of the day. And I think a lot of people can kind of relate to that. Like, you're trying to find your place in the world. So I really love going on her journey every night, and I love being able to tell this story to audiences. I love the show so much. I love the music. And so it's an honor for me to be able to play this part. It's really such a dream come true.
0: That's beautiful. And then also, it's not like a show we can't bring children to as well. It's like an all-ages kind of show, right?
1: Yeah, it's literally for the whole family. Like, kids will love it. Like, your grandma will love it. You know, bring your mom. Like, and literally, come on date night, come on girls' night, like, anything. Like, it's,
0: yeah.
1: You know, it's really kind of, there's something for all ages. And we have people of all different age groups in the audiences, and they all seem to respond so beautifully.
0: I love that. It makes it really accessible to lots of people.
1: Yeah.
0: Yeah.
1: Totally.
0: Yeah. I love that. Well, thank you so much, Georgina Hobson, for the star of the show, for chatting with me about Anastasia the musical. Yeah.
1: Oh, we can't wait to get to Adelaide, you know. So please come and see us. We're really excited to be sharing this with Adelaide audiences.
0: Absolutely. Actually, I got a little intel yesterday from one of the fabulous women at the Festival Centre. I was down there because the Adelaide Cabaret Festival kicked off yesterday, opened, and she told me that you have performed at the Adelaide Festival Centre in your really early days.
1: This is very, very true.
0: Yeah.
1: And it was so much fun, and I only was there for like, you know, a few days, so I can't wait to come back and actually be in Adelaide for like a nice stretch of time. I am open to recommendations of things to do. I know I've got to hit up the Barossa Valley, but like,
0: yeah,
1: any recommendations of things that I need to do in Adelaide,
0: girl,
1: hit me up.
0: Girl, you need to be in the Adelaide Hills, the South Coast and Murraylands, which is our broadcast regions, and you need to be looking. We've got a whole thing, community events, powerfmsa.com.au. Head there. Everything's happening in our region, and we've got all the wineries, all the animals, all the beaches, all the koalas.
1: Oh my
0: God. We've got all the everything.
1: okay, well, I will come to all those things, and then everyone from that region, you come and see us in Anastasia. We've got a deal.
0: It sounds like a good deal. All the goodness. And I've got a double pass to Anastasia the Musical that kicks off at Pony. It's a whole different vibe. We're playing this now. Kicks off at the Adelaide Festival Theatre from August 2nd. 1300 137 317. All you got to do is get through on the phone lines. Thank you so much, Georgina Hobson.
1: Thank you.
0: Thanks, darling. Catch you later. That's right. Give me a call. 1300 137 317 and I'll send you along to Anastasia the Musical. You're with Katie on your home of the hits, Power FM.

0: Happier Friday, 5th of Jan. Happy long weekend. This is Genuine with Pony, and I reckon that is exactly the right kind of energy we need to take us into the long weekend. Probably isn't happening, but I'm imagining you all dancing through your offices and stuff, giving a little magic mic energy. Hey, I've got double passes to Anastasia, the Broadway musical, which is coming to Adelaide's Festival Theatre from August 2nd. A romantic adventure-filled hit inspired by the beloved film, set to delight audiences of all ages. I was just having a powwow with Georgina Hobson, star of the show. Got some double passes to give away, like I said. I did the call out on 1300 137 317. The phone lines rang hot. And hello, Kate from Murray Bridge.
1: Hello, how are you?
0: I'm fab, how are you?
1: Yes, great, thank you.
0: Oh my gosh, so you were just listening to my chat with Georgina Hobson from Anastasia the Musical?
1: I was, and I got very excited because I too grew up loving the book and am passing on the love of literature to my daughter now.
0: Oh my goodness, I love that. And so, I mean, if, for example, you won, would you potentially take your daughter to the show?
1: I would love to. Yes, it would be a lovely little mummy and me date, wouldn't it?
0: Oh, let's just press this button. Congratulations.
1: Thank you so much. I'm delighted.
0: Oh, so am I. I'm really delighted that you've won this and that you're going to have this special moment with your daughter because, you know, mum life, it's a thing, and it's so nice just to have a little moment to be glamorous and to go out and see a show.
1: Indeed it is. Yes.
0: Yeah. Yeah, and I think you're the absolutely right person for this. So congratulations, and we hope you have the best time.
1: Oh, thank you so much. I'm really thrilled.
0: Woo-hoo! Thanks, Kate from Murray Bridge. Hang on the line. I'll get this song going. And then producer Katie, that's me, we'll grab all your details so we can send you the ticks.
1: Thank you.
0: Cheers, you're on Parafam.

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0: FM, the right stuff. Katie Wright, Dynamite with you. G'day. Hope you're doing great on your Friday, 5th of June. The Brekkie Show this morning, Craig and Charles are talking about the push-up challenge because they're both doing the push-up challenge. They've teamed up with Headspace Murray Bridge. If you haven't heard about the push-up challenge, it's super cool. It's a significant initiative aimed at raising awareness and funds for mental health services in Australia. And peeps are encouraged to complete 3,307 push-ups to honour the lives lost to suicide in Australia each year. So Craig and Charles, just a couple of days in, and they were talking about it this morning. Take a listen.
1: Goal for today, 120.
2: Yes.
1: Why is that?
2: Well, because 120 minutes of REM sleep is what our brain relies on each night to regulate mood and also memory.
1: You've got twins that are, what, less than 6 months old? How's your REM sleep going?
2: Yeah, not as good as Delta's.
1: Delta?
2: Our Eurovision.
1: Why is she getting REM sleep?
2: Oh, because she's Delta good REM.
1: That was really good. I'm so proud of you.
2: Thank you. I've had that one stored away for a long time.
1: I can tell.
0: Craig is definitely lacking in sleep. Newborn twins, breakfast radio, which is why I'll give him a whole pass for that terrible joke. But Chels loved it. I can't believe Craig and Chels are doing the push-up challenge. Go them, absolute legends. Keep an eye on their socials as well and Power FMSA, Facebook and Insta, because they're sharing a lot of the story with you guys. And it's such a great cause, teaming up with Headspace Murray Bridge. 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

0: FM, the right stuff, Katie Wright Dynamite with ya, Fergie. Oh, such a sweet song, isn't it? This millennial mum over here has listened to that many a time and just kind of gotten emotional and reflective. So sweet. And then I actually love her. She was such a star sort of in my eyes. When the Peas, the Black Eyed Peas kind of got huge, I was like, who is that absolute stunning woman just belting it out and being an absolute babe? Love it. The Cure on the way. It's close to me, yeah. But if I had your face, then I can make it safely. Cure. Get out your Doc Martin boots and get your blacks on and dance about. I'll play that for the flashback lunch. Thanks to McDonald's, Murray Bridge and Victor Harbour right after the 12 noon news, sport and weather on Power FM.
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6: Hi, I'm Phoebe Humphrey. The Shadow Liberal leader maintains non-citizens shouldn't have access to the 5% home deposit scheme amid revelations more than 51,000 permanent residents have tapped into it.
7: I think Australians would rightly expect when taxpayer funds are subsidising a scheme or supporting a scheme that that scheme is there for Australian citizens and Australian citizens first.
6: Jane Hume there on 7. The first of Labor's major tax reforms have passed the lower house, but a showdown is now looming in the Senate. The Coalition and One Nation both oppose the bill, which includes changes to capital gains tax and negative gearing. ALP President Wayne Swan telling Nine these changes are not controversial.
8: They're sensible and measured reforms, but we've got to get cracking on this. It's not as if we haven't been here before. These reforms have been debated for years and years.
6: Former Prime Minister John Howard has joined Coalition MPs in pushing for stronger gambling reform. They're asking Labor to consider a national regulator and stricter advertising ban than what's been planned. Last week, laws were introduced to cap gambling ads on TV to 3 per hour, phasing in an ad ban for stadiums and jerseys and introducing tighter limits on radio ads during school pickup. It's been revealed Victorian taxpayers are funding weight loss drugs like Ozempic for prisoners. The Department of Justice says it's only prescribed when there's a clear benefit. And the days of a 9-to-5 could be no longer in the not-so-distant future. A new group by the International Workplace Group found workers say the traditional hours could be dead by 2050. In sport, a chance for the Storm to charge up the NRL ladder against an informed Knights at Amy Park. A win tonight coupled with next week's bye would bank a valuable 4 competition points. Coach Craig Bellamy hoping to make it count.
9: All the games are important, especially home. Yeah, everyone prefers to play at home and we're no different, you know. And we've got supporters that, you know, are very loyal and very passionate, and we get a good vibe from them.
6: In the other match, the Raiders host the Roosters and the Hawks take on the Bulldogs tonight at the MCG. That's the latest news and sport.
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3: Possible shower today, Murray Bridge 18, Adelaide, Strathalbyn and Victor Harbour 17, Mount Barker 15, Mount Lofty 11, Saturday partly cloudy, possible shower in Adelaide and on the south coast, Murray Bridge 20, Adelaide 17, Strathalbyn and Victor Harbour 18, Mount Barker 16 and Mount Lofty 12 degrees.
1: Old school. Old school. We're going old school.
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3: Yeah, we sure are. Katie Wright, Dynamite with you. Herbie on the way, Michael Gray on the way. Right now, of course, it's this classic from The Cure with Close to Me. It's for the flashback lunch. Thanks to McDonald's, Murray Bridge and Victor Harbour. Hacker's World Menu Heist. 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

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The Cure, that is some right stuff, isn't it? Old school Cure. Friday, 5th of June. Hope you're doing fab on your eve of your long weekend. It is the Flashback Lunch. Thanks to McDonald's, Murray Bridge and Victor Harper, the power of FM. Flashback Lunch, baby. 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

FM, the right stuff. Katie Wright, Dynamite. It is your Friday, 5th of June. You know how the stuff in the world you just know, but then scientists go and they back it up and they tell you exactly why, right? It's like we all know if we have a couple of cordials, right, in italics there, you know, we get on the chips and, you know, we want some cold crisps, some hot chips, whatever it is, bit of hummus, bit of dip, whatever your thing is, you know, you want a snack, right? But the scientists have gone and kind of worked out exactly what is happening scientifically when we get on those cordials and we want a snack. PowerFMSA.com.au on the What's Trending page for more information to get, yeah, a full read on that. Shaboozy on the way. Come on, pour me up a double shot of whiskey. They know me and Jay Dale's got a history. Talking about getting on the cordials and getting on the snacks, a bar song. Right after the 1 p.m. news, sport and weather to take us in that direction. Teddy Swims on your home of the hits, Power FM.

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7: Hi, Harrison Freeth here. The PM set to speak as he continues to defend the federal budget more than 3 weeks since it was handed down. The first of Labor's major tax reforms passing the lower house yesterday, but a showdown now looming in the Senate. The Coalition and One Nation both oppose the bill, which includes changes to capital gains tax and negative gearing. Anthony Albanese set to say the changes are necessary to avoid economic dislocation seen overseas. Meantime, the Coalition questioning One Nation's ability after Barnaby Joyce made a policy mishap during a TV interview. The MP said migrants wouldn't be forced to sell their own homes under a One Nation policy on housing and immigration, despite initially indicating so. Nationals leader Matt Canavan telling Sky it's a bit concerning.
8: It's just one interview and we all make mistakes, but it doesn't give you a lot of confidence if their policy position is changing mid-interview on something as important as this.
7: OnePass has replaced Flybuys as Australia's favourite rewards program. That's according to Canstar, with the 7-Eleven, Woolies and Mecca programs rounding out the top five. And Princess Kate has met with cancer patients during a visit to a hospital in Manchester. She shared an emotional moment with a mum finishing her treatment, the Royal congratulating her. The Bulldogs welcome Cody Waitman back into the fold for tonight's blockbuster against Hawthorn at the MCG. A chronic knee injury sidelining the live wire forward since the 2024 elimination final. Dogs coach Luke Beveridge says his presence adds spark.
9: You get a spiritual lift, there's no doubt, because some teammates get inside your bones a little bit more than others, where you know how much they care for you. They know that they want you to play as well as you can even before their own performance.
7: And a Friday doubleheader in the NRL. It starts with the Storm and the Knights at Amy Park. The Raiders and Roosters clash in the nation's capital. And that's the latest in news and sport.
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13: Possible shower today, Murray Bridge 18, Adelaide, Strathalbyn and Victor Harbour 17, Mount Barker 15, Mount Lofty 11, Saturday partly cloudy, possible shower in Adelaide and on the south coast, Murray Bridge 20, Adelaide 17, Strathalbyn and Victor Harbour 18, Mount Barker 16 and Mount Lofty 12 degrees.
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13: Happy long weekend's eve. for your Friday Fifth of June. That's exciting. Something to be excited and happy about, right? Unless you totally love your work and you can't get away from it or whatever. But I love my job, but I'm so excited. But also it's my kid's birthday, and so I've got like parents I don't know coming to my house, like parents of the kids from my kid's kindy. So I'm a bit anxious about that. I need a clean.

kid wanted it. My older kid didn't want it, and it was a bit questionable to know if any of the adults there, who I didn't know very well, enjoyed it. But we'll see what happens. True story. Someone should turn my mic off now. Oh, wait, that's me. I'll do it. Sienna Spiro on the way. We're dying this hill. And I'm now turning my microphone off. Shaboozy, Bar Song. I'm your home in here. It's Barrow FM.

FM, the right stuff. Seen a Spiro die on this hill. I'd like to hear the chickens that sing live in our studio every Tuesday morning do a version of Die on This Hill. I reckon this, that kind of emotional intensity and just absolutely smooth, velvety voice done in chicken would be great. Yeah, we have a live chicken choir, if you think I'm insane. I'm not. We have a live chicken choir, the only chicken choir that any radio station has. And they cluck up a tune each and every Tuesday for Chicken Tuesday in breakfast just after 8 a.m. If you know the title and artist of that chicken tune, well, you win, baby, you win. This is the number you need. Don't call me now. I know you guys love prizes. As soon as we have them, you call straight away. Don't call me now. You need to call on Tuesday in the breakfast show, 1300 137 317. Have it written down. In your phone, saved in your phone. Because then, if you get through, you can score yourself a meat pack from Murray Bridge's only independent butcher, Murray Bridge Meats. They've got healthier cuts of pork, steak and more, and known for their beautiful gourmet snacks. So get amongst it. Brian Adams on the way. We'll run to you. Take us in that direction. Green Day with Holiday. I'm going to turn my mic off so you can turn this up and get angsty about something. Get really into it. Let some tension out on your home of the hits, Power FM.

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1: Hot takes, Woods. We had a lot of fun doing this. Finley.
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1: Couldn't agree more. 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
2: I actually gagged at it.
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1: And it's also like so $16.
2: Yeah. I know.
3: Gen Z are convincing themselves it tastes good because it's so good for you. It's disgusting.
1: 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As far as I'm concerned.
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0: and the right stuff. Katie Wright, Dynamite with you. G'day. Happy Friday, 5th of June. The Breakfast Show this morning, Craig and Chels were discussing an artist that's, you know, really in big rotation at the moment, really hitting the world stage. But her name is a little bit hard to pronounce. Take a listen.
1: Her name is one of my new favourite tongue twisters.
2: Ella Langley.
1: Ella Langley. That's
2: red leather, yellow leather, Ella Langley.
1: Really good for you. I'm so impressed.
2: Thank you.
0: Oh, I've never really thought about it. Ella Langley, Ella Langley, Ella Langley. Red leather, yellow leather, Ella Langley. Red leather, yellow leather, Ella Langley. Red leather, yellow leather, Ella Langley. Red leather, yellow leather, Ella Langley. Red leather, yellow leather, Ella Langley. I could have kept going, but I knew I was getting annoying. I'll hit play on Ella Langley's Choosing Texas inside five.

the media scanners pick that up and then send Ella Langley our way for a chat. That would be good. Ella Langley, Ella Langley, Ella Langley, come on. They have this like media watch kind of thing. And sometimes publicists get in touch if you talk about people. Ella Langley, let's go. Bon Jovi now with Keep the Faith. I'll catch Craig and Chelsea each and every weekday morning. Sorry, I got a bit obsessed with Ella Langley from 6 to 9 a.m. on Power FM.

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from the right stuff. Katie Wright, Dynamite Lady A. Kicking it back to 2010 with Need You Now. Hope you're doing fab. Happy long weekend's eve. Did you catch Jackie from Mackie this morning in the breakfast show? She's on every Friday for Living the Weekend Local just after 7:40 a.m. She gets us across everything you can do in the Adelaide Hills, the South Coast and Murraylands. If you missed out, don't worry. powerfmsa.com.au in the community events page. It's all there. And it's all thanks. The reason we can make this happen is because we have great local businesses who support it and get involved. And that's Lock Around the Clock. You can find them on Hutchinson Street in Mount Barker for all the locksmith needs that you could possibly dream of. They can do it. They've been doing it forever. They know exactly what they're doing. They also are really friendly and they've got a 24/7 mobile service. And they service our whole region, the Adelaide Hills, the Fluorio, the Murraylands. Lock Around the Clock, Hutchinson Street in Mount Barker. I'm out of here. I'll be back actually on Wednesday next week. So we've got the long weekend. Tuesday's my kid's birthday, so I'm away. But I'll be back on Wednesday. So take care of you. We'll keep all the tunes and entertainment rolling, of course. Post Malone after two. Geordie will hit play on that for you after the 2 p.m. news, sport and weather on Power FM. 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
6: Hi, Harrison Preve here. The PM refusing to apologise to voters for backflipping on major tax reforms. Anthony Albanese took a promise to the election that he wouldn't make any changes to negative gearing and the capital gains tax. Yesterday, the first round of those major reforms passing the lower house. He's told Sky News he won't apologise for the necessary changes.
7: I'm not interested in word games, Andrew, and I don't think Australian people are either. They will make a judgment. Part of the judgment will be, of course, about when governments change positions, but on the merits of what we are doing.
6: Australia's beef exports to China could be hit with a hefty tariff if shipments exceed new quotas. Beijing has introduced limits to protect its farmers and producers. The Aussie annual beef import level is set at 205,000 tonnes. China warning exporters were approaching that threshold and risk being hit with an extra 55% tariff. Bondi terror attack hero Ahmad Al-Ahmed has broken down in tears while defending allegations he assaulted his own father. The 44-year-old says he's never been violent and has never laid a hand on his dad. It follows claims his brothers and father were all demanding Ahmed hand over some of his GoFundMe donations to them. His siblings have been charged with extortion. And Ukrainian President Volodymyr Zelensky wants to have a face-to-face meeting with his Russian counterpart to end the war. He's written a letter to the president saying peace could only come through direct engagement. The Western Bulldogs to welcome back Cody Waitman from injury when they take on Hawthorn at the MCG tonight. The Knights confront the Storm in this evening's NRL clash at Amy Park. Newcastle chasing its first win in Melbourne in more than a decade. Coach Justin Holbrook admits it's a tough assignment.
8: They've got the world-class players in their side, and so we know how big a challenge it is. But yeah, we're definitely confident going down there. Yeah, we're playing well, and we want to keep it that way.
6: And the Aussies losing to Pakistan by 4 wickets in this morning's third and deciding one-day clash.
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11: Power FM weather. A shower today. Now, tomorrow's going to be partly cloudy, but we might get a shower in Adelaide and on the south coast. Murray Bridge, 20. Adelaide, 17. Strathalbyn and Victor Harbour, 18. Mount Barker, 16. And Mount Lofty, 12. Partly cloudy for Sunday, and then Monday is going to be mostly sunny.
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1: It's Friday, gotta get down on Friday.
0: Yes, it is. Or as Chelsea likes to call us,
2: Happy Friday. 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
3: 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And a huge win for the Crows last night. 1 point over Geelong.
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2: Yeah.
0: 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Yay. 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
1: The state government's delivered on several major education and infrastructure commitments in the budget across the Hills and Murraylands. $25 million will go towards an expansion of Mount Barker's TAFE SA, along with $87 million for the redevelopment of the town's high school. A new technical college also on the way for Murray Bridge. Funding's been committed for new police stations in the two growing towns, as well as upgrades at Murray Bridge's hospital. Premier Peter Malinowskis says overall the budget has no new taxes and no surprises.
2: We are honouring our commitment to not create new taxes to justify expenditure because we've been restrained in our expenditure. We're not having to increase taxes in a way that was unexpected by anybody.
1: Audio thanks to the ABC.
0: And for more news, go to powerfmsa.com.au. Metro Boomin with the weekend on the way right now. Paul Mack with Peter Morris, Just the Thing.

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0: Richmond Hills, Murray Lands and South Coast, home of the hits, Power FM. That was Powder Finger Passenger, and Jackie from Mackie popped in this morning to give us Living the Weekend Local, and there's lots going on. So here's part one.
1: Today we've got International Day in Tintinara from 11:30 to 2:30. So you're invited to bring a plate of food from your home country to share.
2: And what's our home country? A meat pie? What do we bring?
1: Well, schnitzel? Do you have German heritage?
2: I do have a bit of German heritage.
1: Well, you could bring a schnitty
2: okay,
1: then.
2: Great.
1: It's hosted by Gail Foote, who's opening up her home in Tinti. So we've got details on that. We've also got musical bingo at the Scenic Hotel kicking off at 7 p.m. tonight. Musical bingo. Never thought. Have you played it?
2: No, but it sounds fun.
1: It is. But you grab your card and obviously a drink and a feed. But then the host will spin a classic anthem or a crowd favourite. And if it's on your card, you've got like 45 seconds or something to identify the song. See if it's on your card, tick it off.
0: Love that.
1: Yeah. It's the weekend of winter markets. So we've got one at Mount Barker in Mann Street, of course, from 8:30 to 1:30 tomorrow. They've got a barbecue brekkie, hot soup, tea and coffee, and you can go and buy some homemade biscuits and cakes and jams and pickles. They've also got knitwear and all that sort of stuff.
0: Part two of Living the Weekend Local, you'll hear after three on the way. Martin Garrix and Ed Sheeran on Power FM.
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7: Afternoon, roads looking pretty good today. We're accident breakdown free. Got a few weeks to keep in mind. You'll find them at Callington on the freeway near Callington Road. Bit of activity at Mount Barker today. Flaxley Road near Wellington Road. Slow at Woodside. Ogbury Valley Road near Riverview Road. With cameras Flaxley Road, Flaxley. And Pages Flat Road at Myponga. 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
8: Hi, it's Harrison Preeb. The Prime Minister admits Australians are feeling the effects of more volatile global economy. Anthony Albanese has delivered his economic outlook address in Sydney. The PM says a series of shocks from the pandemic to the conflict in the Middle East have had overlapping impacts on wages, inflation and investments. A political fight over the NDIS. The federal government is reining in on $38 billion in savings over 4 years through reforms it says will target waste and fraud. But the Greens claim most of the savings will be driven by cuts that affect participants. China is tightening the screws on imported beef, including from Australia. New quotas mean exports exceeding the annual 205,000-tonne threshold could be whacked with an extra 55% tariff. Beijing says we've already reached 90% of the limit. New South Wales is the first state to abolish good character references for all crimes. The Minns government says the reforms will better protect victims. Survivors, survivor and advocate Harrison James spent years campaigning for the change.
9: But the fact that the reform has gone beyond what we originally campaigned for is something I'm struggling to wrap my head around. But now the law reflects on a very simple principle, and that's that good character should never operate as a discount on serious harm.
8: And Aussies have been swindled out of more than $76 million to fraud in the first 3 months of 2026, according to figures released by the National Anti-Scam Centre. Hawthorn faces the battle-hardened Bulldogs in tonight's AFL clash at the MCG. The Dogs have scrapped their way to back-to-back wins, and Hawks coach Sam Mitchell is wary of the danger.
10: They've played some really good footy. They've won a lot of close games in particular. They're a really quality outfit. They've got a lot of their best players back playing. When we played them last time, they had a couple out.
8: NRL tonight, the Storm hosts the Knights and the Raiders versus Roosters. And another shock upset at the French Open. Polish qualifier Maya Felinska stunned Jana Schneider in straight sets to advance to the final.
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12: A shower today. Now, tomorrow is going to be partly cloudy, but we might get a shower in Adelaide and on the south coast. Murray Bridge 20, Adelaide 17, Strathalbyn and Victor Harbour 18, Mount Barker 16 and Mount Lofty 12. Partly cloudy for Sunday, and then Monday is going to be mostly sunny.
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0: It's a Ride Home on Power FM, and that was Taylor Swift, Elizabeth Taylor. Hey, it's Geordie. And Craig had a delicious story this morning.
1: A Touch of Italy is coming to the Bridgewater Mill.
2: Ooh, the Palo Italiano.
1: La Trattoria Familia. You do it way better. They're going to take up residence at the historic site from July 26th. So it's a spin-off of the City Restaurant, if you've been there. It'll start as a pop-up, and they're just going to see how they go. They could make it permanent, they might not.
2: Ooh.
1: The City Restaurant has actually attracted diners like Bruce McAvaney and Malcolm Blight and even Prime Minister Anthony Albanese.
2: Must be good.
1: So let's lure some of those talent to the hills.
2: Absolutely.
1: Yeah, nice. So the Bridgewater Mill owner and SA winemaker and, of course, owner of Sippoltsfield Winery, Warren Randall, is also looking to get that wheel spinning again, the big Bridgewater Mill.
2: Very good.
1: The Adelaide Hills Council hasn't been approached for support, but it's hoped they'll chip in a bit and then he'll crowdsource the rest.
2: Do you know, I've actually heard they've got the most tasty passes in the region.
0: Nom, nom, nom.
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2: Yeah, wow. To other bird news, the adult population of little penguins on Kangaroo Island is estimated to be 704 after the latest survey, still around half the level recorded in 2011. So
1: come on, penguins.
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0: RFM. You're home with the hits. That was Zed Grey, Maren Morris, The Middle, and in local news we had Jenny Lemon. This is a really good outcome.
1: And more than $5,100 has been raised for domestic and family violence support in Murray Bridge this week. The president of Mobilong Rotary, Anne-Marie Kuchel, shaved her head on Wednesday while her daughter cut off her dreads.
2: It's not comfortable and we won't be comfortable with really bare heads in the winter, but we want to have people talking about this and helping people that really need to have that conversation and letting them know that it's okay to talk about it.
1: That's Elise Kuchel, she and her mum teaming up with Murray Bridge's Citizen of the Year, Kai Martin, to raise funds for his charity.
0: And for more news, jump onto parafmsa.com.au. 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
1: 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Accident and breakdown free for the moment through the Murrayland, South Coast and the Hills. Also, Adelaide Road at Manham Road in all directions. Works continuing Callington on the freeway near Callington Road 40 inbound. Both ways, Mount Barker, Flaxley Road near Wellington Road. 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
2: So good.
1: And something else to warm the cockles of your heart, a gin fest at Glen Ewan Estate at Halton.
2: I'm all over that.
1: Okay, we got mowers at Meningie. It's on tomorrow at the Meningie Hotel. Racing. This is racing mowers.
3: Oh, I love this.
1: Yeah. Fun. Great fun. Racing from 10. A gold coin will get you in. And, of course, there's the food, the bar and entertainment available. Also at Meningie, we have got the Lacelander celebrating 50 years. Past volunteers are catching up at the bowling club tomorrow.
0: So after four, you'll hear part three of Living the Weekend Local. 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

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Jordy with you, and after four, we got Miles Smith. 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
1: Roads are accident and breakdown free at the moment through the Murrayland, South Coast and the Hills. Also Adelaide Road at Manham Road in all directions. Ongoing works, Kellington on the freeway near Kellington Road, 40 inbound. Both ways, Mount Parker, Flaxley Road near Wellington Road. Slowdown for a speed camera, Batunga Road, Meadows and Goolwa Road, Mount Compass. 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
2: Hi, it's Harrison Preeve. The PM continues to defend his government's major changes to negative gearing and the capital gains tax after the contentious tax package passed the lower house. Labor had taken a promise to the last election that reform wouldn't happen, but Anthony Albanese telling Sky News things had to change.
3: If anyone out there thinks that the housing market is working, then they're bonkers. They're not speaking to young people who are missing out and who are giving up. And we could not kick the can further down the road.
2: Measures banning Nazi chants and slogans have passed New South Wales Parliament. The bill amending the Crime Act aimed to increase powers in a bid to crack down on extremism. Police will also be allowed to remove face coverings of people they believe are committing an offence at a public demonstration. Family members of Air India crash victims claim they've been offered compensation settlements tied to legal waivers. Investigations are still ongoing after the plane went down shortly after takeoff last year, which killed 241 people on board and 19 others on the ground. Reported settlement amounts range from a few thousand dollars to around half a million. And a leading figure in artificial intelligence is sounding the alarm on the technology's rapid growth. Anthropic co-founder Jack Clark has told the BBC the most advanced systems are nearing a point where they could escape human control.
4: Right now, it's like the AI industry has a gas pedal, but it doesn't have a brake pedal in the car. And what we're saying is we want to do some of the work required to build that brake pedal so we in the world have an option.
2: It's Sport Hawthorn with our Coleman medal leader Jack Gunston for tonight's AFL encounter against the Western Bulldogs, and the Roosters looking to get their NRL campaign back on track against the Raiders tonight in Canberra. The Tricolours coming off back-to-back defeats. Coach Trent Robinson putting it down to discipline.
5: We've been able to score points but then also control the ball, and that's the game. You know, that's pretty clear what's needed in the game, and our discussion, our job is to go out there and get it done.
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7: A shower today. Now, tomorrow is going to be partly cloudy, but we might get a shower in Adelaide and on the south coast. Murray Bridge 20, Adelaide 17, Strathalbyn and Victor Harbour 18, Mount Barker 16 and Mount Lofty 12. Partly cloudy for Sunday, and then Monday is going to be mostly sunny.
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0: It's The Ride Home on Parafem, and that was Khalid Normani, Love Lies, Geordie with you, and here's another delicious story from this morning's breakfast show.
1: The Murray Bridge staple that I mentioned is coming back. So where the Riverscape restaurant was down at Sturt Reserve there on the water, that closed a few years ago, but the original owners that opened it in 1998 are back. And they're reopening it as a place called the Foggy Lantern.
2: That's
1: just
2: cool.
1: Very cool. They're doing some fix-ups and all that sort of thing. And they used to have, you know, like just takeaway food, ice cream, soft drink. They said there's going to be all of that. And I think a little bit more as well.
2: More?
1: Coffees and such on the river. Don't mind if I do. So the grand opening's set to be for October. Looking forward to that.
2: And that'll be good weather too. Probably won't be as foggy.
1: So true. It'd
2: be nice if we could go do a broadcast and have a brekkie there too.
1: Ooh.
2: Let's pop that one to the bosses.
0: Once again, I would like to say, nom nom nom.
3: Come here, I'm going to eat you. I'm bigger than you, I'm higher in the food chain. Get in my belly.
0: Now, the Brekkie Show will be back next Tuesday, I'd say, because Monday is a public holiday. But you know what else is coming back on Tuesday? Chicken Tuesday. So make sure you're listening for a chance to win yourself a chicken meat pack that's worth $35. And that's thanks to Murray Bridge Meats, 97 Adelaide Road. Murray Bridge is where you'll find them. They are Murray Bridge's only independent butcher. They've got affordable and quality meats. Why not go check out their display cabinet today? Because as we head into the long weekend, you might want something to cook somewhere. Coming up, Semisonic right now. Olivia Rodrigo dropped dead on Para FM.

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0: 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It was Ed Sheeran, Shivers, and in local news with Jenny Lemon.
1: And the Mayor of the Mid-Murray region says a new disability access and inclusion plan is about creating a community where everyone feels welcome and supported. Simone Bailey says residents have highlighted barriers including limited transport options, difficulty accessing information, and gaps in community participation. The new plan outlines practical actions to improve inclusion over the next 4 years in the district.
0: Now, if you want more news, just head to powerfmsa.com.au. We've got Red Hot Chili Peppers soon. 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
1: Roads are accident and breakdown free at the moment through the Murrayland, South Coast and the Hills. Also Adelaide Road at Madame Road in all directions. Ongoing works continuing this afternoon, including Callington on the freeway near Callington Road, 40 inbound. Both ways Mount Barker, Flaxley Road near Wellington Road. 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
1: Hot takes, Woods. We had a lot of fun doing this. Finley.
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1: Couldn't agree more. What a waste of time.
2: I actually gagged at it.
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1: And it's also like so $16.
2: Yeah. I know.
3: Gen Z are convincing themselves it tastes good because it's so good for you. Disgusting.
1: 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As far as I'm concerned.
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1: There's another hot take.
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0: Plain Hills, Maryland's and South Coast home of the hits Parafem. That was Disco Lines and Tinashe, No Broke Boys. And here is part three of Living the Weekend Local with Jackie from Maggie.
1: And then if we have a look at Sunday, of course, we have the Manor Markets on.
0: Yes.
1: From 9 till 2 at Arnold Park, right next to the ferry. We've also got the slowest bushwalk in Australia taking place at Bridgewater on Sunday. Tickets are $10. You find out the specific location when you become a ticket holder. They release the specific details then. And all proceeds go to Trees for Life. We've got self-guided tours of 8 whale art pieces located in Victor Harbour happening. These are free, bit of fun. Times vary. Today it's on and tomorrow from 8 till 5. They've got trail maps available from the Victor Harbour Information Centre or the Coral Street Art Space. And you can also do a walking tour and hear stories about whaling and shipwrecks at Encounter Bay. So those sessions are 45 minutes long today. It's from 1:30, Sunday from 11 to 11:45.
0: Living the Weekend Local. We'll be back next Friday. 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
1: Woods, you and I are sitting on two psychic-endorsed scratchies.
2: Here we go. Scratching away, scratching away, scratching away. Oh, hang on, I think I've seen something. I'm not, this is a joke, this is a prank, this is a prank, this is a prank. You're pranking me. Are you pranking me? Seems like you're pranking
1: me. What do you mean?
2: We won.
1: That looks like...
2: $1 million.
1: What? $1 million.
2: Let's go.
3: What's it say on the back?
2: Let's go to the tax.
3: What's it say on the back?
1: Annalise's got the prank face on. She's got a prank face on.
2: Is that prank face?
1: You've got a prank face. Oh, you do. You've got your prank face on.
2: Why have you got your prank face on? This is not time. Please note, there is no actual prize.
4: It's a prank.
2: You bastard.
5: You know, I actually didn't even know that was a stitch up. I actually thought that was real. I didn't realize you were cheating. My heart was beating out of my chest.
0: Haha, good prank. Anyway, you can check that video out at Will and Woody's Instagram page.
6: I know you moved on to someone new. 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

in the ashtray, reminiscing on those past days. 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
1: Roads are a little slip and slide at the moment due to passing showers, so drive carefully. Other than that, accident and breakdown free at the moment through the Murrayland South Coast and the hills. Ongoing works, Callington on the freeway near Callington Road, 40 inbound. Both ways, Woodside, Onkabringer Valley Road near Riverview Road. Check your speed, Paris Creek Road, Paris Creek and Victor Harbour Road, Mount Compass. 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
2: Hi, Harrison Preep here with a check of the latest. The Prime Minister continuing to defend his government's contentious tax package, saying it's about time someone had the ticker to make the difficult decisions. His government's first round of tax reforms, including changes to negative gearing and the capital gains tax, have now passed the lower house, despite promising at the election they wouldn't be touched. Anthony Albanese telling Sky they simply had to change their position.
3: We understood that there would be criticism of that, but what we couldn't afford to do is to sit back and say, well, you know, we're in a position to do something about this. We know that it's an issue, but we're going to just stand still.
2: China threatening major tariff hike on Australian beef. Exporters warn they could be slugged with an extra 55% hike if shipments exceed the 205,000-ton annual cap. Beijing says the move is to protect local producers. A potential breakthrough in Lebanon with US President revealing he's been in contact with Hezbollah. Donald Trump says discussions with the Iranian-backed group centered on a possible ceasefire.
4: Lebanon's been under attack for so many years and always like an underdog, and it would be really nice if it could end. And I spoke to Bibi Netanyahu about that, and I speak to them about it, and I actually spoke to Hezbollah about it, and I think progress is made.
2: And Australia's greenhouse gas emissions have dropped to their lowest levels since the pandemic. It's been driven by clean energy replacing fossil fuels and a drop in transport emissions year on year. Re-energised Western Bulldogs get another crack at the high-flying Hawks tonight at the MCG. The Dogs soundly beaten back in gather round, and coach Luke Beveridge says they need to slow Hawthorn's quick attack.
5: What the teams that play against Hawthorn would say coming out of games when those deeper forwards are kicking a lot of goals, it's how heavily they're going to rely on the 17 in front of that key defender. And we're no different. So we've got to get that right up the ground.
2: And the Stormen Knights to resume NRL action next hour at Amy Park.
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7: A shower today. Now, tomorrow's going to be partly cloudy, but we might get a shower in Adelaide and on the south coast. Murray Bridge 20, Adelaide 17, Strathalbyn and Victor Harbour 18, Mount Barker 16 and Mount Lofty 12. Partly cloudy for Sunday, and then Monday's going to be mostly sunny.

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2: As we slowly head towards the long weekend, got some good news for you. All the major roads throughout the Murrayland, South Coast and the hills are flowing well at the moment. Work's continuing through the long weekend. Callington on the freeway near Callington, Road 40 inbound. And check your speed for Tunga Road Meadows and Bull Creek Road, Bull Creek. Pancreatic cancer numbers are outrageous and they need to change. 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
6: Hey, it's Sally Pearson. Another shock upset at the French Tennis Open overnight, with Polish qualifier Maya Flinska stunning Deanna Schneider in straight sets. She'll square off with Russian 8th seed Mira Andreeva in tomorrow's final. The Matildas are gearing up for the start of their two-match series against Mexico, with Game 1 kicking off in Newcastle tomorrow night. And pole vaulter Nina Kennedy has finished second at the Rome Diamond League in her second meet back from hamstring surgery. Kennedy jumping 4 metres 80, equaling her season best.
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1: As we slowly head towards the long weekend, got some good news for you. All the major roads throughout the Murrayland South Coast and the hills are flowing well at the moment. Work's continuing through the long weekend. Callington on the freeway near Callington, Road 40 inbound. And check your speed for Tunga Road Meadows and Bull Creek Road, Bull Creek. 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
2: Hi there, it's Harrison Preeb. The PM is refusing to apologise to voters for backflipping on major tax reforms. The first round of changes to negative gearing and the capital gains tax passing the lower house. Anthony Albanese telling Sky News they're necessary.
3: I'm not interested in word games, Andrew, and I don't think Australian people are either. They will make a judgment. Part of the judgment will be, of course, about when governments change positions, but on the merits of what we are doing.
2: The Coalition has questioned One Nation's ability after Barnaby Joyce made a policy mishap during a TV interview. The MP said migrants wouldn't be forced to sell their own homes under a One Nation policy on housing and immigration, despite initially indicating so. On Sky, Nationals leader Matt Canavan says it's a bit concerning.
4: It's just one interview and we all make mistakes. But it doesn't give you a lot of confidence if their policy position is changing mid-interview on something as important as this.
2: Australia's beef exports to China could be hit with a hefty tariff if shipments exceed new quotas. Beijing introducing limits to protect its farmers and producers. The Aussie annual beef import level set at 205,000 tonnes. China warning exporters they're approaching the threshold and risk being hit with an extra 55% tariff. And Bondi terror attack hero Ahmed El Ahmed has broken down in tears while defending allegations he assaulted his own father. The 44-year-old says he's never been violent and never laid a hand on his dad. He says it's over money, claiming his dad and brothers want some of his GoFundMe donations. Hawthorn and the Western Bulldogs to resume round 13 of the AFL tonight at the MCG, while the Raiders and the Roosters ready to rumble in tonight's NRL encounter. Canberra needing a win to stay within reach of the top eight, and coach Ricky Stewart says every game is vital.
5: Yeah, it doesn't matter who we play. It's there each week, that's a good matchup. It's such a tight competition.
2: And Alexander Zverev and Jakub Mensik to meet in tonight's semi-final at the French Open.
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7: A shower today. Now, tomorrow is going to be partly cloudy, but we might get a shower in Adelaide and on the south coast. Murray Bridge 20, Adelaide 17, Strathalbyn and Victor Harbour 18, Mount Barker 16 and Mount Lofty 12. Partly cloudy for Sunday, and then Monday is going to be mostly sunny.

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0: you know, dessert man. I don't know. But anyway, that's okay.
1: If someone, Time's money, Smoldy.
0: This is, hey, you're right. If someone brings up politics at the dinner table, what do you do? Do you engage or do you get up and refill your drink?
1: I always engage and then regret that I engaged.
0: You're me.
1: Like, because then it's just a big long tangent for hours.
0: Yeah, yeah.
1: And then I'm always the one to go, no, let's stop it now.
0: Yeah.
1: But I really shouldn't have just got involved in the first place. But if you don't get involved, then you're just sat there looking at everyone. So, politics is a dangerous one. It's a long tangent that try and stay away.
0: Absolutely. Here we go. You famously, many years ago, discussed, and I'm going to play it for your mate, just to remind you of how you used to enjoy potatoes. This came up on my feed the other day.
2: With myself, I just love to eat mashed potatoes, new bad potatoes, baked potatoes, roast potatoes. Just have dinner.
0: Potatoes! That's you, just so you know, that is actually you. How do you enjoy potatoes?
1: Louis.
0: How do you take potatoes these days?
1: Roast potatoes, new bad potatoes. All of the above.
0: Okay, you still love them the same way. All right, good. Good.
1: Oh, yeah. I love big potatoes, man.
0: Yeah, I enjoy them deep fried personally. That's my favorite.
1: Right, okay.
0: Yeah, in the form of fries. You've announced US Canadian dates. Australia would like to know when. I'm running out of time.
1: Australia? Will be early next year.
0: Okay.
1: We haven't announced anything yet, but don't you worry. Just big service announcement. Australia, I will be down early next year. Get your tickets when I'm going to be announcing them soon. Get your tickets. All the major cities. Let's go.
0: Fantastic. Wonderful.
1: I'm coming home, baby.
0: I love to hear it. We love to hear it. Wonderful to see you. You're always a champion. Thank you for announcing the show. We'll see you when you're here.
1: I literally cannot tell you how much I can't wait to get to Australia. Get me there now.
0: Good man. Thank you. Have a good day.
1: See you later.
0: See you. Bye-bye.
1: All the love. Bye-bye. Congratulations.
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0: You've heard of gaslighting.
4: Oh, yeah.
0: Yeah. You've heard of ghosting.
4: Yes.
0: Well, I bring you a new dating trend called ghost lighting.
4: Okay.
0: Okay, so this one is a combo of gaslighting. That's when someone makes you feel like their bad behavior is your fault, right?
4: Yeah.
0: But then ghosting, you know, that's when you're with someone and then boom, they disappear with no, without a trace.
4: Yeah, I've done that a few times.
0: Yeah. Well, the new trend, this is called ghost lighting. Now, it's when you might be seeing someone and then they ghost you. Okay. But then when you reach out to them, they gaslight you saying that it's your fault you haven't heard from me. Because then they say, oh, I didn't think you were into me. And then they start making you question what you did wrong to lose a person that you were interested in. Welcome to the new dating trend of ghost lighting, where they blame their bad behavior on you while also simultaneously disappearing.
4: That's terrible.
0: And then they just disappear. Like, I bet you there's someone actually, let's put this out here as a question. How long were you with someone before, boom, they ghosted you? Because I reckon there'll be people living who have been in relationships where they were living with their partner and they've completely disappeared without a trace. Ghosted. Kelly, this happened to you. How long were you together?
5: Just over 18 months. So.
0: Oh, my God.
5: So we were dating. He lived about 25 minutes away from me. So, like, we would travel to see each other a little bit.
0: Yeah.
5: But he was living with his uncle and everything was going great. We'd see each other on the weekends. We'd work during the week, occasionally see each other during the week. But yeah, it was nothing, you know, out of the ordinary. No. And one day he went like a whole week without messaging back at all.
0: Now, is that strange? And was that strange not to hear from him for a week?
5: For a week, yes.
0: Yeah.
5: So yeah. It's not strange for a day or so if he was like tired from work, but a week was like, okay, no, something's wrong.
0: Yeah.
5: So, like, I drove to his house.
0: Ooh,
5: like,
0: weird,
5: to where he was living with his uncle. So I drove over there to see if he was okay, because I'm like, okay, this is weird.
0: Yeah.
5: And when I got there, his uncle said, no, he moved back to Brisbane. And no. We lived in Sydney, so.
0: He fled states without. He fled a state without telling you.
5: Yeah. And apparently this was like something that had been planned for months. So he just left.
0: Oh my God. Okay. Well, on that note, be on the lookout. Be alert, not alarmed. That's the Smallsy Show done for the week. Have a great weekend. Catch you soon.
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3: Let's be frank. Australia's immigration system is broken. The numbers are too high and the standards are too low. Albo has brought in a record 1.4 million people in 3.5 years, putting pressure on housing and essential services. Australians can see the country they love changing for the worse. That's why the Coalition has announced a migration policy with Australian values at its heart, putting Australian values first, stopping system abuse, and showing a red light to radicals.
4: Authorised by Tony Passon for the Liberal Party, Riverview Road, Murray Bridge.
5: Oops, sorry. 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

0: Nothing good happens after midnight, except these two. It's Will and Woody keeping you up.
1: I'm going to say that's a soft drink.
2: Can you hear it?
3: It's a beer.
2: Oh, can you hear it?
4: Yeah.
2: Does he know? Does he know? Does he know?
5: Hey, little reminder before we get started, Woods, that Angus and Julia Stone are going to be playing Can You Hear It later today as well. They're coming back in just to play.
6: That's outrageous. On a Friday afternoon.
5: Mate, they love it. They love it. Rob Thomas, I tried to get him out of here and he was like, nah, sorry, mate. I want to play the game.
6: I love that we have a game that people want to play. This is awesome. And we've got to make them earn it. And for Angus and Julia Stone, it's coming in at 5:30 on a Friday to play. So if you want to hear them, stay tuned for that. But right now, we've got a mere civilian by the name of Natalie who's going to be playing. Hi, Natalie.
7: Hi, everybody. How are we?
6: Standing, Natalie. It's a Friday. You're laughing. It feels good. Let's open your first can.
5: Touching your mic.
8: I'm done. I'm done.
5: Stop touching.
8: I'm done. I'm done. I'm sorry.
6: Brings the whole game into
8: dispute. Sorry.
6: Okay.
7: Oh, that's a beer.
6: No,
8: thanks,
6: it's not.
8: Nat.
6: No, it's not.
8: Thanks, Nat.
6: Soft drink.
5: Daniela's called Bung soft drink. Must be said. If you're just tuning in and trying to figure out and orientate yourself around the sounds of the beers and the soft drink, that did not sound like a soft drink.
6: Yeah, it was.
5: Can happen.
6: Absolutely, that's part of the game.
5: There's human error in this.
6: Well, no, not human error on my front,
5: on the
6: though.
5: Person that packaged the can.
6: Thank you, Will. Let's go to Daniela here. Daniela. Hi, Daniela.
9: Hello.
6: Hello, you ready to go? You want to crack straight in?
9: Absolutely.
6: Okay, can one.
9: Soft drink.
6: Uh-oh,
5: thanks, Daniela. Thanks for coming.
6: We're off, Australia.
5: Thanks for coming.
6: Have a
5: great weekend. Sam's called.
6: That first can's really thrown people because that was a classic beer, but it did sound similar to can one.
5: That was a classic beer.
6: Classic beer. But
5: is that a midi, the Hawke's Pale Ale, the Hawke's Lager?
6: I don't even think it's a midi. It's 1.75%. Is that midi?
5: It's less than a midi.
6: It's low
5: half
6: alcohol.
5: A standard drink.
6: Yeah.
5: There you go.
6: It really goes against Hawkey's whole thing. But anyway, let's go to Sam here. Sam, you've obviously been guessing in your head. Have you been getting them right?
10: I think so, yeah.
6: You think so? They only just happened.
10: Well, the last one, yeah, I couldn't hear it properly, so.
6: Okay, all right, fair enough.
10: There we go.
6: Hopefully you can hear this one.
5: Can one for you, Sammy. Can one for you. Let's get someone on a roll here, Woods.
10: Soft drink.
6: Sammy. Here we go.
5: Sammy,
6: get
5: nice.
6: Him on the board.
5: Very good. You
6: get
5: can stick
6: board.
5: Around.
6: Get him on the board.
5: Let's go. Here we go. Can two. Yes, Sammy.
6: Nice, Sammy.
5: Nice. A couple of clinical nice. Ones there, Woods.
6: Yeah,
5: good.
6: Absolutely.
5: Good. You're
6: and
5: cracking.
6: We've got a player.
5: We've got a player.
10: That was a tough one.
6: That was a tough one, you reckon, Sam?
10: Yeah, definitely.
6: Okay. All right, let's go to can three here, Sam.
10: Beer.
6: Here we go.
5: Nice, Sammy.
6: Nice, Sam. What do you do with here yourself, Sam? I think we can get to know. You've got three cans in a row.
10: I'm a FIFO worker, working the mines.
6: Are you about to fly out or are you flying back in currently?
10: No, I'm home for the long weekend.
6: Oh, you little ripper. You little ripper.
5: I mean, I don't want to make you feel uncomfortable, Sam. Bit of a sexy voice on Sam.
6: Yeah, no doubt.
5: No doubt. A bit of sexy voice, Sam, dialing in. Gee whiz.
10: No, I'm just talking too close to the mic. Might just sound like that.
5: Ah, oh, man, you've got that sweet
6: you're humble too.
5: You've got that sweet gravel.
6: You're a humble, sexy
5: love
6: man.
5: It,
6: that's
5: love
6: rare.
5: It.
6: You're a single man, Sam?
5: Oh, in the mines as well.
10: No, married. No kids.
6: No kids.
5: No kids.
6: All right.
5: No, so what does that mean? Right. Why would you say that?
6: Strange thing to reveal.
5: Strange thing to
6: not fully
5: add.
6: Locked in. No kids.
5: Right?
6: No
5: little,
6: kids.
5: Little cave in. You can still get me.
6: No, I'm sure, right. I'm sure you're happily
5: can
6: married,
5: four?
6: Sammy. Yeah,
5: for
6: can
5: Sam,
6: four.
5: Let's do it, and then we'll get to the song.
10: Beer.
5: All right. Well, does sexy voice Sam stick around? Find out very shortly.
6: Just confirming, you said beer there, Sam?
10: Yeah, I don't know. That was a tough one.
6: All right. You got a song to think about it. You can change your mind up next if you want. I don't want to throw you either way, though, okay? I don't want to play games. No games here.
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0: sleep when you have these two. It's Will and Woody keeping you up.
1: Will is on paternity leave, so Sophie Monkey's here in the studio with me. Soph.
2: Yep.
1: You're a gamer.
2: I am. I'm a pretty good gamer, I'd say.
1: I think Australia would be genuinely shocked by this, and you're not lying.
2: I don't know why. Why is that? Just because I press a few buttons and succeed at it and shoot a few zombies, everyone's impressed, do you reckon?
1: Well, I just think if you see you in, you know, your public facing image,
2: yeah,
1: you don't think gamer.
2: No, you wouldn't.
1: It's the last
2: God,
1: thing.
2: God, she's a machine.
1: You are genuinely a machine.
2: Oh my God, these zombies, they look at me and run. In there.
1: Okay. So keep that confidence because yes. I think we can use that to make a lot of money together.
2: Fantastic.
1: I am in on it now, so it's 50-50 deal.
2: Yeah, it does.
1: My idea.
2: I know. I've pitched contracts like this before.

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0: Up late or up early? It's Will and Woody keeping you up.
1: Right now is your chance to get on the radio. You can tell us anything you like. You slip straight past the producers in this segment, Woods. You don't need to be vetted. The phone line is 131065. If you'd like to give us a call, just get on the radio on a Friday afternoon. Yep. Have a chat with us. Tell us anything about your life. I mean, the reason I'm carrying on about this solicit so much, Woods, is because nobody's called for the open line.
2: And we're...
1: Nobody has called for the open line.
2: I kind of feel like that kid who's waiting to get picked in a team at school. You know what I mean? Like we're the last kids picked. No one wants to chat to us. We're lovely conversationalists, guys.
1: I made some jokes before about associating with the great unwashed, and I feel
2: that might have gone down the wrong way. Wasn't a good time to
1: trying
2: do it.
1: Trying to empathize.
2: He was joking.
1: It's tongue-in-cheek, guys.
2: He was joking.
1: That's the bit. You know, I do a bit of that. I do a bit of that
2: on
1: the show.
2: He loves hanging out with you guys. He always goes on the antibacterial hand wash after. But let's go to Christine here. You do. Yeah. You
3: Hi,
2: do.
3: Guys,
2: Hi, Christine. Great to hear from you, Christine. Thanks for calling. What do you want to talk about?
3: I just want to say how much I love coming home from work listening to you guys on the radio. Oh,
2: good on you, Christine. Thanks, what do you do for a crust?
3: I work in childcare.
2: Awesome. Bloody hell, Christine. That looks like bloody hard work. Like, that is just non-stop from the get-go, isn't it?
3: Yeah, it is. From the time you get
1: there. You're doing the Lord's work.
3: Christine. It's nice to listen to good people on the radio and having a laugh.
1: Oh, thanks, Christine.
2: Hey, Christine, what's the wildest thing a kid's done at childcare?
3: I can't tell you on radio.
2: Oh, good answer. That was a test, Christine.
1: Christine,
2: well,
1: what's your favourite bit in the show, mate? What do you like listening to the most?
3: I just love the music. I love listening to you guys carrying on the radio.
2: Thanks, Christine.
1: Thanks, Christine. Great to hear your voice, mate. Thanks so much.
2: Have a great weekend.
1: Thanks,
2: Have a
1: Christine.
2: Great weekend.
1: She's just texted through as well, actually, Christine. She said, what I meant to say was Will's Reddit.
2: Oh,
1: good for you, Christine.
2: Go. Jeez, she's quick on the text.
1: Yeah, I think she was texting and talking at the same time. 0429 131065. If you'd like to send a text like Christine through to the open line as well, because it's hard to get on now because the phone lines are full, Woods.
2: Yeah, bloody oath.
1: Come on down, guys.
2: Let's go to Cameron
1: here.
2: Let's
1: have a chat.
2: Cameron, join us. What do you want to talk about, mate?
4: Boys, how are you? I just wanted to jump on so you can get me through this Monash traffic.
1: There's not a
2: huge amount we can do there. I mean, Will's famous for
1: very
2: busy freeway. Will's famous for jumping into the bus lane there banging it on the outside.
1: That would be illegal.
2: I personally couldn't condone that, Cameron. Will's over there winking.
4: Late, I'm already onto it. You've already got me into it. So if I get in trouble, it's your fault.
2: No, we're joking. We are. We're all mucking around.
1: Well done, Woods.
2: We did our coach training this week, Cameron. So we're all mucking around.
1: Wouldn't have mentioned the coach.
2: Let's go. Nicole.
1: Wouldn't have mentioned the codes. The open line, 131065. If you'd like to have a chat, 0429 131065. Tom's text through and said it's Danny's daughter's 10th birthday.
2: Happy birthday, Danny's daughter.
5: No, sorry, Danny texted through. That was me writing that.
1: Oh, there you go.
5: My name's Tom.
1: Thank you.
2: So Danny, it's Danny's daughter.
1: Danny's daughter's 10th birthday.
2: Happy birthday, Danny's
1: happy birthday,
2: daughter.
1: Danny's daughter on the text line, 0429 131065.
2: Next time, Danny, just say her name. It feels weird to be referring to her as Danny's daughter. Anyway, let's go to Nicole here. Nicole, what do you want to talk about?
1: Why did you text through, Tom?
6: Hey, boys.
2: Hi, Nicole.
6: I just wanted to chat to you guys. Yeah. You did a segment a few months ago about debt collection.
1: I believe, Nicole, I was running
2: a service where I was collecting debts for people. I remember it well. I've been wanting to turn it into a small business. But go on, Nicole. What do you want to talk about?
6: So my brother actually paid me back for eating the
2: another happy customer.
1: Hang on. Let's wind this back, Nicole. I think because everyone needs to know the context here. This is a wild story. So Woody was running a segment where he was collecting money on people's behalf, I believe.
2: Yeah. If you were owed money, I was going to get that money for you by calling the person live on air. So Nicole, you were owed money. Why? From your brother? Is that right?
6: So my brother told me to eat cat biscuits and he'd give me $5.
2: Yes,
6: feeding
2: the cat biscuits.
6: Did.
2: He never did. We called
1: and
2: him
1: this was like 30 years ago or something, right?
6: 33 years.
1: Wow, he hasn't paid you back that $5.
2: And we called him live on the radio. We guilt tripped him. And Nicole, you're calling us to say that you just received that money.
6: So the day after the phone call happened,
2: yep.
6: he pay ID'd me the, I think it was $11 something with interest you calculated.
2: Oh, that is...
6: And I got the money back.
1: Oh, yeah, Nicole, I can't
2: What are you going to spend the money on, Nicole? That just feels like free money at this point. You've got 11 bucks to spend.
1: Well, she had cat biscuits for it.
2: That's true. That's
6: yeah,
2: true.
6: Well,
2: how are you going to spend it?
6: It's probably going to be spent on something else, but I just wanted to let you guys know that I got the money
1: that's
6: back.
1: That's bloody
6: so
1: awesome, Nicole.
2: Good on you, Nicole.
1: Have you, did you have any communication with your brother, Nicole? Because he seemed particularly frosty when we when we probed him about it. Was he? Did he send you a nice message or something with it?
6: Oh, well, the description with the pay ID wasn't very nice, but...
1: what did he say?
6: Let's just say... Oh, he referred to me in telling me that he paid me back after all these years. Now, don't ask for anything else. But I did remind him he still owed me for the football bet that he claims to have paid.
2: Well, what's the football
1: bet, what's
2: Nicole?
1: What's the football bet, Nicole?
6: That was $50 that South would beat Manly a few years ago, and he never paid that debt either because South won.
2: Tell you
6: and
2: what.
6: He never paid.
2: I tell you what, Nicole. Hey, Nicole.
1: Leave it with us, Nicole. Leave it with
2: mission.
1: Us, Nicole. Love
2: we're
1: that.
2: On the mission.
1: That's great stuff. A pay ID from your brother for $11 33 years later.
2: I should mention, well, Nicole, done, I'm not Woods. Sure if you read the T's and C's, but I do receive a 2-3% cut of that. So if you can just wire me.
6: Well worth it. I got the money off him, which is very hard to do.
2: Great
6: so
2: stuff.
6: Absolutely.
2: But you do have to wire me $1.
6: Okay.
1: Little shout out. That would be probably more like 9% Woods. Little shout out.
2: Oh, 33 cents. You got to wire me 33 cents.
1: Little shout out to some of the texts that we get through before we go to the shot at $1 million. Ian here, moving house and hating life. Special thanks to my dad for helping. Thanks to the text, Ian.
2: Never fun.
1: 0429-131065 in the open line.
2: I've helped you move.
1: You've helped me move before.
2: How many times have you helped me?
1: Yeah, I'll wire the cash, $11. Jacob, off to a lads trip tomorrow. Nothing beats a lads weekend. Shout out to the misso for looking after the little one. Can't wait to launch. Oh, and the rocket God. Emoji.
2: Oh, my God. Bloody hell. Pray for Jacob.
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3: Hey, Jax.
4: Hi, guys. How are you?
3: Good. Make us feel good.
4: I will. Mine's a bit of a warm and fuzzy one. So I was at a cafe not long ago, and I got up and paid the bill with my phone, and I left my wallet behind because I forgot that I had it. So the waiter ran down the street after me and gave me my wallet. So I had to return the gesture, and I gave him some money to buy lunch. So
2: that's lovely. And Jackie, you can have a $500 Chemist Warehouse voucher. Congratulations.
4: Yeah, woohoo! You guys are the best.
2: Did you? I don't know if this is just crazy, but did you think about kissing him in that moment? It just feels like a scene from a romance movie. Did you think about kissing him?
4: No, I'm happily married with three children.
2: Well, there you go.
4: I didn't think about that.
2: Yeah, there you go.
5: That'll do it.
2: Good decision, Jackie. Great stuff. Enjoy your shopping at Chemist Warehouse. Have a great weekend, everyone.
3: Yeah.
2: So have a lovely weekend.
3: Have the best weekend.
2: And I'll see you on Monday. Yeah.
3: That's my final day.
2: That's
3: it for me.
2: Bloody hell.
3: Thank God. 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
1: Morning, I'm Britt Aylin. Sunscreens found by the consumer watchdog to have failed to meet their SPF claims are still being tested. It's after Choice revealed 16 products didn't meet expectations 12 months ago. While the TGA is under fire for the delayed investigation and for allowing the sunscreens to remain on sale while the testing is taking place. Bondi terror attack hero Ahmed Al-Ahmed has broken down in tears while defending allegations he assaulted his own dad. The 44-year-old says he's never been violent and has never laid a hand on his father. He says it's over money, claiming his dad and brothers want some of his GoFundMe donations. China is threatening a major tariff hike on Australian beef. Exporters warned they could be slugged with an extra 55% hike if shipments exceed the 205,000-ton annual cap. Beijing says the move is to protect local producers. The legal team presenting Donald Trump has refused to provide the BBC with financial information as part of his defamation case against the broadcaster. The US president claims he suffered reputational and financial damage after a BBC documentary intentionally, maliciously and deceptively doctored a speech he gave before the Capitol riots. His lawyers said the request for finance papers was disproportionate and a textbook fishing expedition. And celebrated actor Anthony Stewart Head has died from complications due to pneumonia. The 72-year-old's probably best known for playing Rupert Giles in Buffy the Vampire Slayer and more recently, former AFC Richmond owner Rupert Mannion in Ted Lasso. In a statement, his daughters Emily and Daisy said he passed away peacefully surrounded by family.
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1: The Bulldogs are celebrating their third straight win after overcoming a 29-point deficit to secure a 6-point victory over the Hawks. Hawthorn started strong but couldn't hold the lead, the Dogs' second-half surge sending them back into the top six on the ladder. And Alexander Zverev is through to the French Open final after taking up Jacob Menzik in straight sets. The world number three will be up against Flavio Cavoli, whoever wins to take home their first ever Grand Slam title.
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5: Partly cloudy today with a possible shower in Adelaide and on the south coast. A top of 20 degrees in Murray Bridge. 17 today in Adelaide, 18 in Strathalbyn and Victor Harbour, 16 in Mount Barker and 12 in Mount Lofty. That's ahead of a partly cloudy Sunday, similar temperatures and mostly sunny, a couple of degrees cooler on your public holiday Monday.
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8: Morning, I'm Britt Aylin. The Prime Minister has welcomed his New Zealand counterpart at an event in Noosa ahead of talks to be held later today. Anthony Albanese and Christopher Luxon's annual leaders' meeting is set to see them discuss driving economic growth, strengthening trans-Tasman trade and business links, and aligning efforts to support a free and open Indo-Pacific region. Melbourne is set to catch up with some of its other capital city counterparts with the introduction of tap-and-go travel across a number of major train lines from tomorrow. It means commuters will be able to use a credit card or other contactless payment method to cover their fare instead of purchasing a Mikey card. Tap-and-go public transport has been available in Sydney since 2017, Adelaide since 2020, and was brought in across Brisbane and southeast Queensland last year. A former racing driver and friend of Michael Schumacher has been cleared of allegations he sexually assaulted the Formula One star's nurse at a party in 2019. Australian Joey Mawson was acquitted in a Swiss court after it was determined there was insufficient evidence for a conviction. And campaigners are calling for a public inquiry into royal finances after it was revealed Andrew Mountbatten-Windsor had been receiving an undisclosed private income from the subletting of cottages on his Royal Lodge estate prior to his eviction. The report from the National Audit Office confirmed that the former Duke had been getting rental payments but didn't have details on how much was being charged.
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8: Turning to sport now, and the Western Bulldogs have overcome a 29-point deficit to take down the Hawks 77-71 overnight. The Dogs' second-half surge sending them back into the top six on the AFL ladder. Switching codes, and Melbourne Storms defeated the Knights 32-30 in a thriller at Amy Park. And in the tennis, Alexander Zverev is just one win away from his first ever Grand Slam title, eliminating Jakob Menzik 7-5, 6-2, 3-6, 6-3 in the French Open semi-finals. He's now set to take on 10th seed Flavio Cabolli, who's advanced after Matteo Arnaldi was forced to withdraw from their semi due to sickness.
0: For more local and national news, head to powerfmsa.com.au.
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11: Partly cloudy today with a possible shower in Adelaide and on the south coast. A top of 20 degrees in Murray Bridge. 17 today in Adelaide, 18 in Strathalbyn and Victor Harbour, 16 in Mount Barker and 12 in Mount Lofty. That's ahead of a partly cloudy Sunday, similar temperatures and mostly sunny, a couple of degrees cooler on your public holiday Monday.
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13: The weekend is on and so are these guys. This is Gayley and Emily Jay.
14: Hello, hello, hello. Hey, coming up, something I did that was a little bit fun and a little bit naughty to my cousin.
15: Okay.
14: I caught up with my cousin.
15: Your cousin.
14: Yep.
15: I have got a joke. We are always looking for what we call the world's greatest joke.
14: Yep.
15: It started with a little joke that went like this. Why are chickens funny?
16: Because.
15: And I'm just going to let you know it's similar.
14: Yes.
15: All right.
14: And also, I want to bring up cheese snobs. There's always someone you know that knows all about cheese.
15: Okay.
14: And it's like, okay, enough's enough.
15: Oh, I think I am one.
14: You are.
15: It's all coming up with Gayley and Emily Jade.

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0: Hot
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0: It is Gailey and Emily Jade.
1: Okay, so the Soccer World Cup's on. It's very exciting for all soccer fans. We're a soccer family.
0: Mm.
1: My son, who's 7, plays a lot of soccer.
0: Bit of a jet.
1: Yep. And my brother actually was a soccer champ for Tassie and then went on and got a soccer scholarship at a university in North Carolina and so on and so forth. So we love the soccer. But this is a story not necessarily about what's happening on field. It's what happened off field during the week. And it's so cool. So on Wednesday, a New Zealand defender was the least followed player going to the World Cup.
0: Okay.
1: His name was Tim Payne and he had about 4,000 followers.
0: Which I think is quite good,
1: to
0: be honest.
1: It is good, isn't it? Yeah, exactly. How many have you got? Anyway, today he has 3.5 million followers.
0: Overnight?
1: Overnight, and this is what happens.
0: What's happened?
1: As I said, he's a New Zealand defender, Tim Payne, and he has become an internet star after an Argentinian influencer named Valen Scarsini called on his followers, and of course Argentinians love their soccer, called on his followers to make the player the main character of the upcoming Men's World Cup. So, you know, main character energy, it's a bit of a viral trend at the moment.
0: Yeah.
1: Like your mum is the main character of the house or you've got main character energy or that kind of stuff. Now, so what this guy did, this influencer, who posts under the name of El Scarso, he analysed every squad at the World Cup to find the least followed player. He landed on Payne, who is named New Zealand's squad, the All Whites, they're called.
0: All White.
1: It's so cool, isn't it? All Blacks for the rugby and All Whites for the soccer. So he had, as I said, 4,715 Instagram followers.
0: Mm.
1: Now, the All Whites have never even won a World Cup match. So not just like a game, like a match.
0: Right.
1: All right?
0: Okay.
1: And I mean, they're a small country. And so they face, you know, tough competition in this.
0: But they, to just put it in this perspective, they made the World Cup. They have to qualify to make it. So they've done well there.
1: Okay.
0: Yeah.
1: So Scarsini posted a video calling on his audience to follow him and feed the legend. Well, it went nuts.
0: Oh, wow.
1: Not only did they follow him, he now has more followers than the New Zealand Prime Minister. He has more followers than the actual influencer himself.
0: Oh, really?
1: Now.
0: He surpassed him?
1: Yes, he surpassed him. And in fact, he almost has more followers than the population of New Zealand.
0: That is amazing. Really? Is it that close?
1: Yeah. So I think it's like four million
0: over there
1: in New Zealand. Anyway, so first Payne didn't know what was going on. They were going up thousands by the minute.
0: He thought there was a glitch, I reckon.
1: He thought there was a glitch and then someone pointed to him. So now he's given out a bit of a love appreciation post saying thank you, grazie, Tomano, to the guy.
0: Yep.
1: And here's the thing, 3.5 million followers. I mean, the guy is now going to be able to make a living.
0: Sponsorship.
1: Stuff soccer.
0: Yeah.
1: He's going to be able to make a living from that. Like that is... To put it into perspective, if someone has like, I've got about 67,000 followers.
0: You nearly said million.
1: Million, I wish. But you can charge, like as an influencer, you can charge around $1,000 a post for that much, right?
0: There's
1: like influencer rates. Mm. 3.5 million, that's like $10,000 a post he's going to be able to
0: make. Someone can give him.
1: For brands. So this guy has changed his life. So all I want to say is to that Argentinian influencer, I too play soccer in the backyard with my kid.
0: Yeah.
1: And I'm pretty good. If you could get all your followers to follow me, that'd be amazing.
0: How many's Tammy Hembrow got?
1: Oh, yeah. She's got, I think, about 9 million altogether.
0: Oh, Tammy, just give me a shout out, will you?
1: It's a Gailey and Emily J.
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11: Morning, I'm Britt Anglin. New Zealand's Prime Minister is hoping to see his country get involved with the Brisbane 2032 Olympics, meeting with the event committee in Queensland yesterday. Christopher Luxon will today be sitting down with our PM for their annual leaders meeting, where he and Anthony Albanese are set to discuss methods to deepen defence and security cooperation in the Indo-Pacific region. At a welcome event last night, Albo stressed the importance of working together during the volatility of war. Sunscreens found by the consumer watchdog to have failed to meet their SPF claims are still being tested. It's after Choice revealed 16 products hadn't met expectations 12 months ago. The TGA is under fire for the delayed investigation and for allowing the sunscreens to remain on sale while the testing is taking place. The legal team representing Donald Trump has refused to provide the BBC with financial information as part of his defamation case against the broadcaster. The US president claims he suffered reputational and financial damage after a BBC documentary intentionally, maliciously and deceptively doctored a speech he gave before the Capitol riots. His lawyers said the request for finance papers was disproportionate and a textbook fishing expedition. And astronauts aboard the International Space Station are back to normal duties after they were briefly evacuated. NASA's Mission Control ordered the crew of its SpaceX 12 mission, two US astronauts, a French astronaut and a Russian cosmonaut, to don their spacesuits and board the Dragon spacecraft due to a worsening air leak. However, they have since been given the go-ahead to get back to work.
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11: Hawthorn's fallen to the Bulldogs, 77-71 at the MCG. Hawks coach Sam Mitchell says the Dogs are a good side who took their chances.
13: I assume it was a pretty good game to watch. Some of our best footy of the year was played tonight and some of our worst, so...
11: And Flavio Cavoli's walked through to the French Open final after his semi-final opponent Matteo Arnaldi was a late withdrawal, pulling out of the match due to a virus. He'll be taking on Alexander Zverev, with both competitors fighting for their maiden Grand Slam title.
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20: Partly cloudy today with a possible shower in Adelaide and on the south coast. A top of 20 degrees in Murray Bridge. 17 today in Adelaide, 18 in Strathalbyn and Victor Harbour, 16 in Mount Barker and 12 in Mount Lofty. That's ahead of a partly cloudy Sunday, similar temperatures and mostly sunny, a couple of degrees cooler on your public holiday Monday.
21: 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Yeah, yeah. Fire it up!
22: There's only two people we could find that agreed to work on the weekend for free. You know the old saying, you get what you paid for. So please enjoy Kaylee and Emily J.
4: All right, what have you backed into? We're going to talk about when you've hit that pole and said, where'd that come from?
3: I think the question needs to be, what haven't I backed into?
4: Yeah, but that's true. You've got a few dings on that car of yours.
3: A few dings? There's not a panel that doesn't have a ding in it.
4: It's every side.
3: I know. But you know what? I know my car in the car park. So, and everyone knows not to park near me.
4: It's the dingers.
3: No one parks near me.
4: The dingers car.
3: Yeah, I'm going to tell you about my son. He's had a milestone moment with pulling sickies.
4: Oh, yeah. How cute, though.
3: Yeah, so cute.
4: He's done it. Anyway, that's all coming up. Gailey and Emily Jade.

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0: give up. It's impossible. I'm bored. I hate it. I don't care. I already know. I'll do it tomorrow. That's good enough.
1: Right? I won't go over it again, but no. It's a fair, that's good enough, da-da-da-da-da.
2: That's good enough sometimes.
1: Yeah. Works. Well, see, I was looking at that and I was like, A, it makes me feel bad about my parenting because the only rule we have is just don't swear and they don't even adhere to that.
2: No, I think they've gone the opposite.
1: No, and then I was sort of like, well, if you're going to say it in context. Right? So there's that.
2: That's what we say to get out of trouble on radio.
1: I know. It's in context.
2: Yeah.
1: The other thing is that I feel like you shouldn't stifle kids' emotions. Like they should be able to say it a few times. And that's teaching moments. Like when they say it's not fair, you can unpack why they shouldn't say that. And is it fair or not fair? Like if you're just stifling those words then and those statements, then you're not having a teaching moment, I feel. Not that I'm a parenting expert. I've got a child that swears a lot. But the other reason why I don't like it, it's because it means I then can't say it.
2: You need to be able to do it.
1: If I can't say it's not fair and that's good enough, then I'm stuffed.
2: Well, if you're not allowed to say it, it is not fair.
1: Exactly. It's Kaylee and Emily J.
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0: This is the sound of something deadly. 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
2: Morning, I'm Britt Allen. The Prime Minister has welcomed his New Zealand counterpart at an event in Noosa ahead of talks to be held later today. Anthony Albanese and Christopher Luxon's annual leaders meeting is set to see them discuss driving economic growth, strengthening trans-Tasman trade and business links, and aligning efforts to support a free and open Indo-Pacific region. New South Wales Police is hunting for four men believed to be armed with bladed weapons after an alleged violent home invasion in Western Sydney overnight. A 23-year-old occupant of the property received serious injuries to his left arm and has been taken to hospital in a stable condition. Over in the UK, campaigners are calling for a public inquiry into royal finances after it was revealed Andrew Mountbatten-Windsor had been receiving an undisclosed private income from the subletting of cottages on his Royal Lodge estate prior to his eviction. The report from the National Audit Office confirmed that the former Duke had been getting rental payments but didn't have details on how much was being charged. And Melbourne is set to catch up with some of its other capital city counterparts with the introduction of tap-and-go travel across a number of major train lines from tomorrow. It means commuters will be able to use a credit card or other contactless payment method to cover their fares instead of purchasing a Mikey card. Tap-and-go public transport's been available in Sydney since 2017, Adelaide since 2020, and was brought in across Brisbane and southeast Queensland last year.
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2: To sport now, and the Bulldogs have overcome a 29-point deficit to take down the Hawks 77-71 overnight. The second half surge from the Doggies sending them back into the top six on the AFL ladder. In tennis, Alexander Zverev's just one win away from his first Grand Slam title, eliminating Jacob Menzik 7-5, 6-2, 3-6, 6-3 in the French Open semis. He's set to take on 10th seed Flavio Cavoli in the final. He advanced after Matteo Arnaldi was forced to withdraw from their semi-final due to sickness. And Australia's Jessica Fox has claimed gold at the ICF Canoe Slalom World Cup over in Prague.
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6: Partly cloudy today with a possible shower in Adelaide and on the south coast. A top of 20 degrees in Murray Bridge. 17 today in Adelaide, 18 in Strathalbyn and Victor Harbour, 16 in Mount Barker and 12 in Mount Lofty. That's ahead of a partly cloudy Sunday, similar temperatures and mostly sunny, a couple of degrees cooler on your public holiday Monday.
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